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4: 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I'm from the dirty, but that Chico nice. Y'all call it a moment, I call it life.

So you're a tough guy, like you really rough guy. 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

It was just two lovers sitting in the car, listening to Blonde, falling for each other. Pink and orange skies, feeling super childish. No Donald Glover. Missed call from my mother.